111 Battalion 1, an automatic fire alarm, TAC 3, 100 East College Way. 111 Battalion 1, an automatic fire alarm, TAC 3, 100 East College Way at Denny's. Cross of Market Street and I-5 northbound for a fire alarm zone, southwest dying smoke. Cascade clear, 1709.

855 855 29 Charlie response, TAC 81990 Hospital Drive. 855 855 29 Charlie response, TAC 81990 Hospital Drive at the Peace Health Walk-in Clinic, room number 5, cross the State Route 20 and Sterling Road for an 84-year-old female with confusion and a swollen hand. Cascade clear, 1730.

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1: Reese, you can cancel 111, I'll continue in, make sure they can reset.
0: Reese, 111, did you copy?
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0: 17-17.

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0: Alarm was set off from cooking. It's been reset. 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

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Cross the South Anacortes Street and Aspen Lane for a subject laying on the property, unknown issue. Cascade clear, 746.

Contact Big Friend and Best at Hope Island on the west side. Italian 13 to respond. Tac 6 foreign and Best at Hope Island on the west side of the island. RPJing from Oak Harbor. Gray smoke seen coming from the west side. Cascade clear, 1815.

0: Go ahead.
1: Just told Marine 13 as well. Just confirming, is that in commission at this moment?

0: location of the smoke and where is it being seen from?
1: They just said the west side of Hope Island. They're viewing from Jones Road and Oak Harbor. Looks like that's straight west from Hope Island.
0: Appreciate it. Thank you.
1: You're welcome.

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1: I see no smoke. I do see a marine layer of clouds, and there is some smoke coming from Thousand Trails.
0: Copy, no smoke, but a layer of clouds and possibly smoke from Thousand Island. Thousand Trails.
1: 1501, I'll be back, sir.
0: 813, 813, did you copy?

0: Want to get another vantage point, see possibly somebody on Whidbey Island, a firefighter, could see something from there, but I see nothing from there.
1: I got page 21.

1815, respond tech 3 for an automatic fire alarm at home, place social care 210 North Gadget Street. 1815, respond tech 3 for an automatic fire alarm at home, place special care 210 North Gadget Street. 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
1: Go ahead.
0: Yeah, we're on scene, a medium-sized single-story living facility, nothing showing, no alarm sounding. We'll be out investigating. This will be home police command.
1: Copy, Roger, a medium-sized single-story, assist living facility, out investigating, home police command, 1945.

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1: Copy, searching.

0: Agent 15, per the CAD, it says zone echo pulsation. How copy?
1: I copy, thank you.

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1: 9257.

11-16-19, respond TAC 8 for Delta MVA, 36,000 South Sketcher Highway. Med-7-16-11-16-19, respond TAC 8 for Delta MVA, 36,000 South Sketcher Highway, cross with Fox Creek Lane and Savage Road. For lot with a 45-year-old female, single vehicle MVA with leg injuries, TASC clear 2000.

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0: 19 received. 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
1: Received. Break 1619 from Caskey. Did you copy? Law is on scene.
0: Received.
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1: 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Copy.

0: Cascade from 1619. Can you confirm the mile marker? We are at mile marker 15 and have not located law enforcement or the scene.
1: Did you come in from the west or the east? It said an address on South Skagit Highway.
0: Heading eastbound, coming from Day Creek toward Concrete.
1: Copy. Looking at them on the map right now, they appear to be between milepost 16 and 17.
0: 1619 received.
1: 2010.

0: right there in the other lane. Cascade from 1619 on scene. Single car versus tree. Occupant out. Law enforcement on scene. We'll be establishing Day Creek Command.
1: Versus tree. Occupant out. Law on scene. Establishing Day Creek Command at 2012.

0: approaching. Where would you like us?
1: Round 16. Next. Med 7 wanted to know where you wanted them.

0: Where would you like us?
1: Med 7, go ahead and come past 1619, and we've got a spot for you right up here by the patient.
0: Med 7, okay, we'll be past 1619. Get there shortly.

16, respond tech 6 for Charlie 6 person at 4005 West 5th Street. At 16, respond tech 6 for Charlie 6 person at 4005 West 5th Street. Cross of Ohio Avenue and Anacarp Mine Road for a 62-year-old female with increased confusion. Test key clear 2037 on a copy with 16 around.

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8529, respond TAC 8 for an Alpha Fall at 829 Reed Street. Verify 5 8529, respond TAC 8 for an Alpha Fall at 829 Reed Street, number 103. Cross up State Street and Pacific Street for a 51-year-old female who fell Cascade Clear 2109.

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Patient will be in room 110, across number 34th Street for a follow-up head injury, casket clear 0210.

Med 16, 2911, Delta response, TAC 6 at 2109 Meadows Lane. Med 16, 2911, Delta response, TAC 6 at 2109 Meadows Lane. Cross of Copper Pond Road and Oregon Avenue for a patient fainted in the shower and is having a hard time staying conscious. Cascade cleared 20, Christian 02, 41.

14-2911 respond. Text search for the Chesapeake at Chandler Square, 1300 Ocean Avenue. 14-2911 respond. Tag 6 for Delta Chesapeake at Chandler Square, 1300 Ocean Avenue, number 224. Cross of 13th Street and 14th Street for a 98-year-old female with chest pain insurance. The breath test gate clear, 343.

Squawk 119-111, respond type 8 for adult allergic at the jail 201 Suzanne Lane. Squawk 119-111, respond pack 3 for adult allergic at the jail 201 Suzanne Lane at intake. Household Highway 99 South Road for a 60-year-old female having an allergic reaction. Cascade clear 345.

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Respond Tech 8 for Charlie 6 First at Country Meadows, 1501 Collins Road. 955-825-29. Respond Tech 8 for Charlie 6 First at Country Meadows, 1501 Collins Road, number 316. Cross Hospital Drive and Rolling Ridge Drive for a 90-year-old female with multiple medical issues requesting evaluation. Cascade clear. 352.

Med 139, Bravo Response, TAC 3 at Whispering Willows, 2311 East Division Street. Med 139, Bravo Response, TAC 3 at Whispering Willows, 2311 East Division Street. Room number 106, cross of South 24th Street and South Adventure Road, for Fall Cascade Clear 0415.

Med 14, Bravo Response, Tac 6 at Anacortes Health and Rehab. 1105 the number 27th Street. Med 14, Bravo Response, Tac 6 at Anacortes Health and Rehab. 1105 the number 27th Street. Room 82, crosses Commercial Avenue for a fall with head injury. Cascade clear 0419.

Med 1819, 8819 Charlie, response TAC 3 at 775 Northview Drive. Med 1819, 8819 Charlie, response TAC 3 at 775 Northview Drive, cross of Woolen Road and Alderson Place. The patient having confusion and vomiting, Cascade Clear 0451.

Med 139, Bravo Response, TAC 3 at the bridge, 301 South Adventure Road. Med 139, Bravo Response on TAC 3 at the bridge at 301 South Adventure Road. Room number 105, cross of North Adventure Road and East Broadway Street. 4 Fall, Cascade Clear, 0512.

Call Way, 40-year-old male requesting aid, stage, versus that of subject, 6-7.

Battalion 1, 131, respond tech 3 to an automatic fire alarm at 1810 East Division Street. Battalion 1, 131, respond tech 3, automatic fire alarm, 1810 East Division Street, Mount Glen. Cross Stanford Drive at 18th Street for a trip in Unit 242. Task gate clear, 625.

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1: 111.
0: 111-119, you're staging at Walmart.
1: 626.

1027 respond TAC 8 to a Charlie Chestnut 44969 Concrete Road. 1027 respond TAC 8, Charlie Chestnut 44969 Concrete Road. Cross Lincoln Avenue and Concrete South Valley Road for a 66-year-old male. Responding and breathing normally, experiencing chest pain, cascade clear 640.

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1: I've arrived on scene and the patient came out and met me. They said it's anxiety and they don't need anybody else to show up, and he thanked me for making it for us. Med 7 can stand down.
0: Med 7 received, thank you. Battalion, test casket, did you copy that?
2: I did, show me complete.
0: 6:49.

125 Battalion 1, respond back 32 with automatic fire alarm at 3314 North 9th Street. 125 Battalion 1, respond back 32 with automatic fire alarm at 314 North 9th Street at Mount Vernon High School, across Fulton and Lawrence Street for a general fire alarm and portable fire alarm, zone 7, trip to 648 Cascade Bridge, 650.

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0: 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We'll be out investigating for the Bulldog Command.
1: 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Nothing is showing, no alarms are sounding. Investigating and has Bulldog Command at 701.

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14, respond on tech 6 for a Bravo Fall at 1300 O Avenue. Med 14, respond on tech 6. Bravo Fall, 1300 O Avenue, Chandler Square, room 314. Crosses 13th and 14th, like 80-year-old female who had a fall with a head injury. Cavity clear, 709.

Red 14, respond back 6 to a Bravo Fall at 11926 Street. Med 14, respond back 6, Bravo Fall, 11926 Street. Adversary listed as living in the Rainier Building, Unit 112, across Commercial Avenue for an 85-year-old female who had a fall with a head injury and is bleeding. Cascade clear, 743.

855-859-29, respond TAC 8 to a Bravo Second Unit 10509 South 3rd Street. Med 55-855-29, respond TAC 8, Bravo Second Unit 10509 South 3rd Street. For medical and inactivation, no contact, med cascade clear 911.

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Gasket clear, 911.

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519-517-529, respond tech 62 at Charlie Seizure at 17145 Cook Road. That is 519-517-529, respond tech 62 at Charlie Seizure at 17145 Cook Road at Allen Elementary for a 5-year-old student possibly having a seizure located in the health room. Cascade clear, 931.

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0: 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We'll be located in the health room.
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0: Met 12619, 1217, respond back 62 Delta Fall at 12814 Josh Wilson Road. Met 12619, 1217, respond back 62 Delta Fall at 12814 Josh Wilson Road, across the Seaview Lane and C Street. For a 71-year-old female with a fall with a minor nosebleed. Cascade clear, 948.
1: Responded. Received. Cascade from 611.
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0: 9-6.

Battalion 55-55-12, automatic fire alarm on TAC 8, 1501 Collins Road at Country Meadow Village. Battalion 55-55-12, automatic fire alarm TAC 8, 1501 Collins Road at Country Meadow Village, crossing Hospital Drive and Rolling Ridge Drive for a zone 3.45, unit 406, master bedroom smoke, I see clear 10-100.

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Cross of Chestnut Loop for an Xfinity modem that appears to be too warm. Cascade clear 1001.

0: Charlie Abdominal Pain, TAC 3, 1000 Vintage Lane, Unit 323. Med 139-131, Charlie Abdominal Pain, TAC 3, 1000 Vintage Lane, Apartment 323, Cross of Lower Drive. For a 70-year-old female, conscious breathing, suffering of appendicitis. Cafe clear, 1031.
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0: Med 129 Charlie Abdominal Pain Check 3, 1000 Vincent's Landing Apartment 323. Med 129 Charlie Abdominal Pain Check 3, 1000 Vincent's Landing Apartment 323, across the floor drive. Sir, 70-year-old female, conscious breathing with appendicitis. Can see clear through 2.
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1419 Battalion 14 Charlie 6 beyond Tech 3, 7157 Hobson Road. 1418 1419 Battalion 14 Charlie 6 B Tech 3, 7157 Hobson Road, cross of Samish Heights Road, for a 73-year-old female, conscious breathing, feels like she's going to faint. Cafe clear 1022.

311, 321 Battalion 3, yes, single-engine response, TAC 3 at the Conway roundabout. 311, 321 Battalion 3, single-engine response, TAC 3 at the Conway roundabout, cross of Main Street and State Route 534. For the Snohomish County Sheriff's Office, requesting assistance, traffic control due to a collision. Cascade Clear 1024.

312-322-301, a burn complaint, tax 3, Bolson Lane. 312-322-301, a burn complaint, tax 3, at Bolson Lane, because that's Bolson Road, for a burn pile of wood clippings. Can I see question 26?

24 from Cascade Short Port. You're responding with Mid 1819 en route for 5 minutes for a 73-year-old female. She's having a premonition of syncope. There's a slight language barrier with the reporting party. She advises her breathing is not completely normal, no history heart problems. Advises that she's dizzy and blood pressure reading is 191.

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1: Battalion 3.
0: You can show Battalion 3 en route to Bolson Lane.
1: Received 301 advised their handling there. If other units can continue to traffic control at the Conway roundabout.
0: Battalion 3 received. I will be responding to the roundabout.
1: 10:30.
2: Cascade 327 en route.
1: 10:30. Cascade, Conway Station manned.

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1: What call are you guys headed to?
0: We are responding to the roundabout.
1: Received.

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1: Do you know, is this on Pioneer Highway or is this closer to Fur Island?
0: I do not have information. It sounded like it was on Pioneer Highway.
1: Receive. Break. KFA 327.
0: 327.
1: You can show 327 in the area south of the Conway roundabout attempting to locate. Do you have a better location?
0: Heard on Pioneer Highway just south of the county line, requesting Pioneer closure just south of the roundabout.
1: And shut down at Conway roundabout.

0: Cascade from Battalion 3.
1: Battalion 3.
0: Battalion 3 is clear of the Conway roundabout. Per law enforcement, the scene is clear.
1: Please read District 27, copy.

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1: I copy traffic. I'm speaking with Stanwood PD currently at Milltown. They've got one vehicle out of the roadway. They still have to get tow and load another vehicle, requesting we still block traffic.
0: Cassie, copy.

0: Battalion 3 from Chester. Sounds like 327 rendezvoused with a different command on scene. Still requesting traffic support. There's a vehicle that needs to be towed away.
1: Exit of the Conway roundabout.
0: 1041.
2: Battalion 327.
1: Go ahead for Battalion 3.
2: Stand with BD, just contact me again. They were misinformed. You can clear Cascade 327. I am going to go ahead and be clear as well. Stanworth CD is opening the road on their end, south of County Line. Pioneer Highway is going to be open.
0: I copy. Pioneer Highway is open and all District 3 are complete.

Red 14, respond tech 6 to a Charlie headache at 809 31st Street. Red 14, respond tech 6, Charlie headache, 809 31st Street at the Puget Sound Kidney Center, cross of R and Q Avenue for a 70-year-old female with hypertension having a severe headache, cascade clear, 1047.

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You can show 8, 14-19, and 14-24 complete and available. Thank you.

911, a wires complaint on Tech 6, 3rd Street and U Avenue. 911, a wires complaint, Tech 6, 3rd Street and U Avenue. Cross of U Ave and T Avenue. For wires over the road, no arcing or sparking reported. Escape clear, 103.

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1: I can go ahead and give them a call now.
0: Yeah, if you could notify them.
1: 126.

0: Prior 11 Midtown, Trenton, you can cancel. This is off the roadway. Cascade 2911 is complete.
1: Wasn't here, sir.

0: This is going to be a cable. It's just coiled up at the bottom of the pole. Looks like it was removed from a residence that's under construction. It will need to get secured, though. The pole number is 455936.
1: Copy pole number.
0: And that's just right on the corner of 3rd and U. And I'm back in service.
1: Hello, everyone.

0: Mint 12, Charlie difficulty breathing on TAC 6, 6320 Sunset Beach Place, Washington Park boat launch, cross of Loop Road. For San Juan County Sheriff's Office requesting a transfer of a patient arriving via boat with a 10-minute ETA. Cascade is clear, 1116. Med 16.
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0: 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Go ahead.
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0: LM58.

Met 12, Bravo Foltec 6, 1300 O Avenue at Chandler Square in the front entrance. Met 12, Bravo Foltec 6, 1300 O Avenue at Chandler Square in the front entrance, crosses 13th Street and 14th Street for a 95-year-old male, conscious, breathing, tripped over a curb. Kesky, clear call 01. Then route 12-01.

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1: Okay.

Red 14, and Alpha Fallen Tech 6, 1300 O Avenue at Chandler Square, the south wing and elevator. Red 14, Alpha Fallen Tech 6, 1300 O Avenue, Chandler Square, south wing and elevator, cross of 13th Street and 14th Street. For an 8-year-old female, conscious breathing, suffered a ground level fall. Cascade clear, hold yourself.

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11-10-1, automatic for alarm, tech 31030 Riverside Drive, the Armstrong Building. 111, Battalion 1, automatic fire alarm, tech 31030 Riverside Drive, the Armstrong Building, cross of Willow Lane and Alder Lane, for a commercial fire alarm, zone 1, test 8, clear 13,

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1: One of them's arrived to a medium-sized two-story commercial structure. Alarm sounding, we'll be out investigating. This will be Riverside Command.

0: Yeah, Riverside Command.
1: Command, go ahead.
0: Alarm was due to a fault detector. They've been advised to contact their alarm company. Command terminated, 111 will be complete.
1: Copy, up the secondary.

Redwood 19 at Charlie, abdominal pain, tech 3901 South 6th Street at the Station Square Urgent Care, room 17. 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

I'm at 600 Doris Lane, 502, respond on TAC 8. Confirm false automatic fire alarm, 600 Doris Lane, across of Westview Drive, for a fire alarm going off in the area. Escape clear, 327.

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0: Correct address is going to be 604 Doris Lane, I'm out with property manager at this time.
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Med-14-2911, respond tax 62 adult loading at 809 31st Street. The Kitty Center room A02, cross of RNQ Avenue for a 93-year-old female experiencing bleeding after treatment. Cascade clear, 1517.

Med 119-111, respond tech 3 to a Bravo Sigma 1600 South 2nd Street. Med 119-111, respond tech 3, Bravo Sigma 1600 South 2nd Street of the parking lot. Cross Vera Street and West Taylor Street. Medical alarm activation, no contact made. Cascade clear, 1522.

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5512 is Highway 35, Citizen Assist TAC 81001 River Road. 5512 Battalion 55, a Citizen Assist TAC 81001 River Road at Riverfront Park, cross with Township Street and Fruitdale Road for a juvenile stuck in a swing and can't get out. Cafe clear, 1534.

0: for info, the RP call back in advised that the subject's going to be a 14-year-old female, is conscious and breathing, and advised that they will be near the play area at the park.
1: Jet 12 received.
0: 1540.

14 27th Street, Med 14, Charlie Response, TAC 6, 814 27th Street, cross of Q Queen Avenue and R. Robert Avenue, for 75-year-olds, male, with dizziness and chest pain, cafe clear, 1546.

on TAC 3, Delta Motor Vehicle Accident, State Route 9 and Lakeview Boulevard, Med 139, 911 919 125, TAC 3, Delta Response Motor Vehicle Accident, State Route 9 and Lakeview Boulevard, report of a vehicle speeding, passing illegally that rolled over into the bushes, Cascade Clear, 6206.

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1: One 31 from Cascade.
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1: And then you are P advising the

0: 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New RP advised what?
1: Sorry, advise the driver of the vehicle that flipped is leaving on foot.
0: Receive, do you have a direction of travel?

0: suspect the vehicle stolen due to the behavior. The State Patrol is also getting the update.
1: Also, if you have SO in the area, if you want to start them that way.

0: Sheriff's office is asking what kind of response you'd like.
1: Appropriate for stolen vehicle with a person fleeing.
0: Easy.

0: I'll pull it up.
1: One second, can you copy the new address? Top one responsive driver now.

0: an address for location if you need.
1: Yeah, go ahead and send it.
0: Stand by, and I will update it. I have to tone a Delta call.

16-2915, you're still on check 6, Delta, difficulty breathing at 1501 7th Street. That's 16-2915, check 6, Delta response, difficulty breathing at 1501 7th Street, cross a K and J, 74-year-old female, difficulty breathing, cascade clear 16-12.

0: 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Driver's now up again, walking from the driveway of 24,000 block of Sierra 9.
1: Copy.
0: I got two units. Go again. Maintain route with two. Do you copy the pump for the water from the 24,000 block through View Road now? And the subject is just jumped into the water. 23988 Northwest View Road.
1: Can you start a unit for the information that I saw in the notes for the white Bronco also?
0: Go ahead.
1: Can you check with SO for availability for their boat?
0: I mean, they are being updated on the water bit.
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1: Good copy, we've got the patient on tailboard and evaluating now.
0: Very easy.
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0: We've got contact with the patient down here. He will definitely be requiring transport.
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6-11, Battalion 6. Respond on TAC 3, Bravo, Fall, 16744, Peterson Road. 6-11, Battalion 6. TAC 3, Bravo, Fall, 16744, Peterson Road, across the Bay Hill, Jacqueline Drive. 97-year-old female fell off the steps. Cascade Clear, 1620.

0: cascade from 131.
1: 131.
0: I'm going to be out with the vehicle. We're going to be on the sharp 90 degree F-turn on State Route 9. Vehicle's off the roadway in the ditch, non-blocking, and I have a license plate if you need it.
1: Go ahead. It might be related to Mount Vernon stolen vehicle call.
0: B's in boy, 9160, G's in George.

0: Cascade 131.
1: 131.
0: I had an additional RP that witnessed this accident approach me. Advised after he wrecked his vehicle, he attempted to carjack while occupied. And she's going to be with Engine 131 awaiting PD to make a report.
1: Confirming your witness is the victim of the second carjacking.
0: I am unaware of how many took place. She advised her phone was dead at the time. I don't know if she called 911 or not.
1: Thank you.

0: Sofer 911.
1: Yeah, what's your status?
0: We are on Westview right now, heading up towards Highway 9 for the vehicle.
1: Copy that. We've got three here at the station standing by.

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1: Respond to the sharp 90 degree bend and set up cones or traffic on the golf course this way, that'd be awesome.
2: Vision 1 received shortly.
3: Cascade from 1815.
1: 11 from 131. Confirm you're responding back to the motor vehicle truck off the side of the road.
4: That's a firm. We're responding from the south side on 9.
1: Receive, if you could set up south of that 90 degree turn and just set up a slow traffic flow for people coming around this corner.
4: Copy.
0: 1815, go ahead, traffic.
3: 1815.
0: 1813.
3: Can you show us en route to 5 North Pine? We've been around for about a minute now.
0: 1832.

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1: 129, go ahead.
0: We got a patient refusal off State Route 9. Do you guys need assistance?
1: Received. I do not believe so, but I do think we have multiple incidents along 9 from essentially Station 3 to here.
0: .129, okay. Do you want us to drive and see if there's anything?
1: Negative. If nobody's calling in, you can go ahead and return and clear. Thank you for coming out.
0: Receive. 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

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Flight 119, Tech 3, alpha fall, 322 Woodgate Place, crosses South Norris. 66-year-old female, medical alarm, leg injury with assist, gasket clear, 64 units.

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1: You can show 915 complete and available.
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2: And the same.
0: 6:31.